incorporated into Berlin's 1949 Broadway musical Miss Liberty, and up next, the U.S. Air Force Academy Band and Cadet Chorale perform an often-forgotten historical gem in Give Me Your Tired.

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4: 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First up, Roberta Joan Anderson, born in Alberta, Canada, considers Saskatoon her hometown. It's Joni Mitchell.

0: This is Folk Alley, a service of the Fresh Grass Foundation.
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1: This jazz moment with vocalist Annie Ross was created by the National Endowment for the Arts. Now, a jazz moment. NEA Jazz Master Annie Ross

Indy. I'm your host, Kate Botello, with music now from a major influence on W.A. Mozart, Johann Christian Bach, the youngest son of Johann Sebastian Bach. This is a symphony in E-flat major, and it's conducted by Anthony Halsted, who's a conductor and a horn player who's known for historically informed performance. And he'll be leading the Hanover Band, an ensemble from Great Britain that plays on real period instruments, so you know exactly what it really sounded like when it was first composed, which I think is really neat.

Air on the G-String from the Orchestral Suite No. 3 in D Major by J.S. Bach. 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

0: Pianoyando performed a sonata for the piano in G major by Franz Joseph Haydn.
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0: 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I'm Kate Botello with music next from the French neoclassical composer Germaine Taillefer, who was the only woman in a group of Parisian neoclassical composers that called themselves Les Six, the Six. Now, neoclassical music was written as kind of an anti-romantic style as a reaction to World War I. So it still has beauty and it still follows the basic patterns of classical music, but there's always a little twist. We'll hear this piece, a short one for the piano, A Pavilion in Alsace by Germaine Taillefer, played by the Vietnamese-American pianist Nguyen Nguyen.

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If you or your family are looking for something to do this, well, until the 13th, the Marion County Fairgrounds is having their annual summer fair. They opened up last Friday on the 3rd and are running until the until July 13th. So it gives you about a week and a half, a little bit less, to get out there and have some fair fun.

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Well, I know the score, but it was just good, clean fun till you knocked on my door. 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

0: It is currently 84 degrees out with some clouds and scattered showers. Later this evening, it's going to get down to a low of 68 with some more chance of thunderstorms throughout the night. But tomorrow, it's going to clear up with some sunshine and a high of 86. Moving on to the traffic updates, right now on I-65 northbound before East Stop 11 Road, there's an accident with the two right lanes blocked. Stop and go traffic from County Line Road there. I-70 eastbound between West Street and I-65 South Split is still having some stop and go traffic with minor delays there. Coming up next is Politico.
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